Austin's all-time country favorites into the night with Big Frank. Appreciate still a muggy outside. My goodness. Thank you for making us part of your evening. We appreciate that. I got Keith Urban on deck after Trisha and How Do I Live at 90.

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1: Well, your heads up before you invite somebody to stand in line for brisket. Franklin Barbecue is taking its annual summer vacation. That until they reopen on Friday the 21st. Just a reminder. Charlie Daniels Band. Battle Fiddle Contest. 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
2: The devil went down to Georgia. 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Now you play pretty good fiddle, boy, but give the devil his due. I bet a fiddle of gold against your soul, because I think I'm better.

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Well, make sure you set that alarm clock and wake up in the morning. JB and Sandy are back. 60 seconds, a little random knowledge could put you in the VIP Grove for John party at the Round Rock Amp November 7th. Alexandra Kay is also on that bill. 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

your drive between the ATX and San Antone about to gain another dangerous level of temptation. That in less than 8 minutes. 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

weather forecast, kind of copy and paste day to day. 78 tonight, sunny, 102 tomorrow, and mainly dry through the weekend with temperatures pushing the triple digits. Stay hydrated. 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I was

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0: So one place has figured out how to dominate not only barbecue, but burgers at the same time here in Austin. It's 98.1 KBET with Big Frank. Leroy and Lewis already has Texas Monthly's number one barbecue ranking. Now it's L&L Burger has been named the sixth best burger in America by Time Out. It's a half-pound patty made from smoked and seared brisket trimmings topped with American cheese, grilled onions, pickles, and house sauce on a toasted potato bun. $16 most days. 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And when that Monday special started, they said they sometimes sold six burgers a day. Now they sell about 600 on a busy Monday. So pro tip, if you just want the burger, go to the Anytime Eats counter and order. All right, that tip alone may just save you half of your work day come Monday. But congratulations to them, Leroy and Lewis. Good place.
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I was thinking maybe it was

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1: So I love drinking coffee. I've been on a what they call a mocha pot. Don't think mocha chocolate. I believe it's spelled M-O-K-A. There's other names for it. It's kind of like a percolator. You put the water on the bottom, and then you put the coffee in the little filter, and then you screw it on there, and you put it over low heat on the stove, and it makes pretty good coffee. But Gen Z chooses coffee based largely on convenience, consistency, and affordability. So Starbucks and local cafes remain popular, while social media still influences which drinks and shops get the attention. So in other words, the coffee has to be inexpensive, nearby, reliable, authentic, and attractive enough to photograph. Hey, coffee's got two requirements, hot and available. And I've had a lot of good gas station coffee over the years in the middle of nowhere places, but to each their own, I reckon.
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0: I think that cranking up 98.1 KVET, always good, puts you in a good mood. Always hear one of your favorite songs. And this is interesting because apparently cranking up your favorite country song might be doing more good for you than just improving your mood. It's 98.1 KVET with Big Frank. There was a study of about 10,000 adults found that people who listen to music most days had a significantly lower risk of developing dementia compared to those who didn't. Singing or playing music was also linked with benefits. Now, researchers say music activates multiple parts of the brain associated with memory, language, coordination, and social connection. And this was an observational study, so it doesn't prove that music caused the difference. But here's your official scientific excuse for keeping 98.1 KVET on all evening and into the night and into tomorrow. I'm not saying that country music is a miracle cure, but hey, we're also not saying country songs are hurting anybody neither.
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Miranda Lambert's new album, Crisco, is going to go on sale October 2nd. 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

Well, JB and Sandy back tomorrow morning. A minute to win it for tickets to see John Party. These are VIP Grove seats, so put your thinking cap on and join them just after 7 o'clock tomorrow. 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

In 7 minutes, one expert says there's one drink that's even more hydrating than water. I don't believe it, but I'll ask you what it is. It's not Gatorade. It's coming up.

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0: So there's a nutrition expert that's saying there may be one drink that's even more hydrating than water. Are you ready for it? It's 98.1 KBET with Big Frank. This one nutrition expert says it's milk. I know, I kind of gagged a little too. Apparently, the combination of electrolytes, protein, and natural sodium helps people stay hydrated longer than just water alone. Some studies suggest milk does a better job helping your body retain fluids. Now, that doesn't mean you need to replace your water bottle with a gallon jug of milk, walking around like Ron Burgundy in the first Anchorman movie. Let's be honest, after mowing the yard in 102-degree heat, and then weed eating and edging the sidewalk, absolutely nobody has ever walked in the house and opened up the refrigerator door and said, you know what would hit the spot right now? A nice cold glass of milk.
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So if you want to see the Randy Rogers Band and Stoney LaRue and Django Walker, you're in luck. Have Angie Ward on tomorrow while you're working, and then ride home with Bob Pickett on 98.1 KVET just after 10 o'clock, 10 minutes after each hour, all day from 10 o'clock until just after 6. They'll have your chance to win those Randy Rogers Band tickets tomorrow. 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

Boston's all-time country favorites for 98.1 KBET. Big Frank in tonight. And if you need a date night idea, apparently you're living in one of the best places in America for romance. That in 7 minutes. KBET. Wow.

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Somebody's got to win. You can mentally resign from your job and think about it all day tomorrow. Powerball tomorrow night, close to a billion.

Saw that Walgreens has updated flu shot information. Walk-ins are welcome and appointments are available. I have a feeling that's going to start rolling out at all the places that you would normally get your flu shot. Most of the time, by the way, they don't have an out-of-pocket charge for a flu shot if you got insurance. Nothing says August in Texas like getting a flu shot, does it?

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1: Jody Messina with a lesson in leaving. There's a legend who is not in the Country Music Hall of Fame. 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
1: The chicks with There's Your Trouble. Little AJ now, he's retired. I still can't believe it. It's been almost 2 months now. This is summer.

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1: Tim and Faith with It's Your Love. My name is Adam. You're listening to The Third Shift. And in just a few minutes, I'm going to tell you how you can win the trip of a lifetime out to Vegas. But right now, Joe Diffie.

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Lone Star, What About Now? 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
1: 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You're going to miss this. 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
1: 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Here's Trisha. She's in love with the boy.

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1: Gone country, that is Alan Jackson, and I want to tell you how you can be gone Vegas. Is that a thing? I'm talking about our iHeartRadio Music Festival. 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
1: Lord have mercy on the working man. That is Travis Tripp. Here's Jake Owen now. It's Barefoot Blue Jean Night.

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His kids were mad as hell.

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2: 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I'm ready.
1: Goofing around. Put your cigarette out. Let's go. Good morning, Meg. Coming to you from the beautiful iHeartRadio facilities in the shadow of the 360 Bridge on Lake Austin. This is the semi-popular JB and Sandy Show. Thanks for being with us. 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My name's Sandy. This is JB.
3: Good morning.
1: JB's still nursing a bit of a black eye. That's going to be with you for a little bit.
3: Might get stitches out today. Tomorrow, definitely.
1: That's good. Do they itch? I remember stitches itched.
3: It's a little itchy. I just, it's the little whiskers I like touching. I feel like a cat.
1: Oh, speaking of whiskers, Trisha's here.
2: Oh, stop. God dang it, Sandy.
1: Trisha's fighting the whisker war.
2: Mm-hmm. Oh, winning the whisker war.
1: It's electrolysis every other week.
2: Every couple of weeks I go in, she zaps them out. I'm winning. I'm not a little grandma with hair on her chinny chin chin when I'm older. Not me.
1: I appreciate that. Thank you very much.
2: Sure.
1: As your husband, I don't want to be married to a billy goat.
2: I understand.
1: My great aunt Mary lived in Wichita Falls, or was it Iowa Park? Doesn't matter. Same household. And she... She had a full-on, like, goatee, 2-3 inches down below her chin.
3: Manchu.
1: Yeah, it was legit.
2: Like, you just give up at some point? Or, like, this is what I have on my face now?
1: She's never married. You know what I mean? She had cats and dogs and beard. It was just, you know, it's Iowa Park, Texas.
3: I mean, guys have at some point give up on, like, the ears and the nose. It looks like there's caterpillars coming out of them.
1: Mm. I'll never be that guy, Jim.
3: Really?
1: No, I knew. Every Sunday evening, I inspect my eyebrows, and I get the tweezers out.
3: Really?
1: It took me about an hour the other day to get one wild black one that was just going crazy. I don't know how girls do it.
2: We're professionals. You mean like how to look in the mirror and know, like in the reflection, where to go to get it? It's built into
3: us. Do you have one of those magnifying mirrors? Apparently, that's key.
1: Oh, you have.
2: I have one. You weren't using that?
1: I was just using the one in the bathroom. Finally, I just gave up, and I was like in the general area with the tweezers. And I said, hopefully, if I pull out 10, I don't care. I want this one out. I had a guy that we grew up with who's a terrible guy, Colonel Martin. He had crazy eyebrows. And I remember seeing him, and I was like, I am never going to be like that guy.
2: Yeah.
1: Never.
2: You definitely try. You do it, and then whatever he misses, I'm all. You got a little, something
1: she'll
2: there.
1: Point it out all at the worst times when I can't do anything about it. Right?
2: Well, the worst times means when we're with people. That's when you don't want it to be there, right?
1: Let's get started officially. The show doesn't officially start until now. When Trisha tells us the first thing that made her laugh.
2: Right. Me. How much for the cow bras? Salesperson. Those are gloves.
1: I don't know what to say about that.
2: I know, I mean, it's funny, but it's not, but it is.
1: It's the JB and Sandy Show. Thanks for being with us. 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

0: 981 KVET, your all-time country favorites. It's the JB and Sandy Show. 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
1: If you've been listening to this show for a little bit, you hear periodically we check in with my sister, Chris. And she just always has funny things happening in her life. I sent her a note over the weekend, like, anything fun, interesting happened? She goes, oh, yeah. I had all my grandkids for the day.
0: And she's on the phone with us. Hey, Chris.
2: Hey, how are y'all?
0: Is it true that the best part about grandkids is sending them home?
2: Absolutely. I commend these grandparents that keep their kids for like 2 weeks at a time in the summer. That is not me. I am not a grandma. I will have one fun day with you, but then you're going home.
3: One day at a time.
0: Trisha, that's exact opposite.
2: Nana having a cocktail.
0: As a child, you were at your grandmother's and grandfather's for months, right?
3: Oh, I feel like, yeah, begged to live there. I'd go for a week or two at a time. Oh, I loved it.
2: But I had the 5-year-old and the 2-year-old.
1: Oh.
2: So,
1: what happened?
2: Well, it started simple. You know, I thought, okay, well, we've got full day. I said, well, they just got up, everything. We'll put on some cartoons and they'll be good to go. Well, Huxley decided to hide the remote.
0: To the TV.
2: But then forgot where she put it. So we're going to spend 11 hours. Mind you, they've got one TV in the house.
0: Mm-hmm.
2: Raw dogging it all day. No TV. I am no iPad, no TV. That's not going to work for me. So we finally just let them play as we tore apart the house looking for the remote. And finally, then they wore themselves down and cooked them lunch. And I thought, I need TV. And so I was like, this is not going to work. So when he gets up, I said, I'll put a movie on my phone for you. And I propped it on a pillow. Well, I go sit in the kitchen with Tim and I'm having another cup of coffee because at this point I need it. And I hear my phone ding. So I walk in there and Huxley grabs her chest. And I'm like, okay, what are you hiding? Nothing. I said, what are you hiding? And I try to grab her hand and then I saw hair on the couch.
0: Hair? I'm sorry. Hold on. Did you say hair?
2: Hair.
0: Like human hair.
2: Human hair. So okay. I immediately get scissors away from her and I find a wad of hair. A wad. And so she grabbed her head and she hid that side of her head that she was, and she wouldn't let me see it.
0: Mm-hmm.
2: So I drug her to timeout. And I drug her. And I said, you are not getting out of this timeout till you let me see how bad it is. Because they start school this week. She's in kindergarten.
3: Oh, God, I forgot about that.
2: I'm like, okay, we're going to have no hair on one side of our head. how are we going to fix this? Her parents are going to kill me. How did I let, whatever.
1: No, your son will laugh. It's your daughter-in-law who's going to be mad at you.
2: He's like, Mom, how did you let this happen? I said, have you ever watched your own kids?
3: Right? Have you not met your kids?
2: I'm going to tell you what, these parents that are raising no iPad, no television kids, kudos to you.
3: More power to you.
2: Good for you. They're going to have a tablet, a phone, something in front of them. Entertainment. I'm out.
0: Chris, you seem like the kind of grandma that'll whoop a child. Is that you?
2: Oh. Possibly.
3: Do you know what a circle whooping is?
2: I'm not going to say anymore.
3: Yeah.
1: What's a circle whooping?
3: A circle whooping is when you hold on.
2: Where you grab the arm and they're trying to run from you and you whip them all the way around.
3: Yeah, whip them in a circle.
1: Going in a circle.
3: You have their arm.
1: I thought it was maybe more like a Pete Townsend from The Who.
3: Big like a wind swipe.
1: Yeah. No?
0: Chris, always good talking to you. Always full of stories. You never know what's next in the life of Chris. That's for sure.
2: You never know.
0: No. We'll talk to you soon.
1: All right. See you.
2: All right. Bye.
3: Bye, Chris.
1: Bye.
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0: country favorites. It's the JB and Sandy Show. Cynthia's on the phone. Cynthia, what's up?
1: So I was told that you were asking who was the oldest. How old were you when you had a baby?
0: Yes.
1: So I was 48 years old when I had a my last baby.
2: Wow, 48.
0: Wow.
1: 48. And I taught Zumba and body pump and cycling all the way till she popped out.
3: Wow.
0: Like she popped out on the bicycle.
3: No.
1: Yes. Yes, I just had to lift the handles up because my belly would get in the way.
2: Wow. So everything went as it should, if not better than it sounds like.
1: Yeah.
2: Wow.
1: Yeah. Even the doctor thought that I was going to be in labor for a long time because he said, oh, your body forgot. Because 11 years later, I had a baby. And I told the doctor, no, I'm telling you, I'm fast. He goes, no, your body forgot. And he went. And he was giving a tour to some people that came from Washington. And I had her, probably within an hour and a half.
2: She just fell out.
1: She popped out, and the doctor came in, and he said, oh, snap.
0: Well, wait a minute. Hold on. What does your body forgot mean? What does that mean? Is that what you said?
1: I don't know. He's a man. Of course he's going to say your body forgot.
3: Your body doesn't forget that.
2: This birth at 48, if you don't mind me asking, how old are you now? And are you still into fitness and all that?
1: I am 58 years old, and I still teach fitness classes. I teach 13 fitness classes a week.
2: Wow.
1: And I just got my personal training license also.
0: Cynthia, you know what? I'm going to tell you something.
2: Oh, God. Oh, boy.
3: Here we go.
1: What's up?
0: I love that you listen and that you called in, but I don't like you.
3: She's big.
0: You're the person I want to be and will never be.
1: But I must be doing the right thing.
0: Yeah, so I don't like you.
3: Jeez.
0: I'm playing with you, Cynthia. You know I'm playing, right?
1: I love it.
2: Keep it up.
3: Cynthia, you win. You're in our amazing book of records.
1: What? Yay!
3: Yay, Cynthia.
0: We'll have the engraver start etching your name right now.
2: Yet another great thing you've done today.
1: I love it.
2: Probably already worked out.
3: 4 times.
1: Right. No, I'm actually teaching Zumba at 10:30 today.
0: Of course.
1: And then I'm going to teach a body comp class at 12, and then I'll teach a cycling class at 6:50.
3: Oh, Cynthia, girl, lay down and rest.
0: I'm going to McDonald's at 12:30.
1: Have you ever heard the saying, I'll lay down when I die?
3: Yes.
2: Yeah.
3: Right.
2: Yeah. Sandy, you ever go through the McDonald's drive through and you still have McDonald's wrappers and cups from the last visit?
0: Oh, is there any other way? Bye, Cynthia from San Antonio. Thanks for calling.
2: Zumba coach.
1: Bye.
0: Bye.
1: Bye.

0: 98.1 KVET. Your all-time country favorites. Hey, if you haven't looked at your phone yet or at your car, it's going to be another warm day today. High's going to be 97, sunny skies. Typical mid-August day in Austin, Texas. I don't think this summer has been that bad, to be honest with you. We've definitely been through worse.
1: There was that mega humidity there for a while.
0: Yeah, and then we had a week's worth of rain last month and all that stuff. So anyway, it's summer in Central Texas. Up next, Care or Don't Care. Trisha, what do you got for us?
2: All right, I'm going to see if you guys care or don't care to find out how Gen Z has taken the term LARPing and turned it into their new favorite insult.
0: I know this and I love it.
2: I love this.
1: I have no idea. I've never heard this term.
2: Okay.
0: It's taken from Renaissance fairs, but it's great.
2: Yes, but they've turned it into. Also going to see if y'all care or don't care to find out where Austin falls on the most expensive or least expensive cheeseburger in America list. And finally, you know about the carnies, right? That work the carnivals.
0: Oh yeah.
2: You guys see? You guys want to find out what a carny razzle dazzle is?
0: All right, stick with us. Care Don't Care is coming up. It's the JB and Sandy Show, along with Trisha, 98.1 KVET, and streaming on the iHeartRadio app.

0: 98.1 KVET. Trisha, save the LARPing thing for the last thing in Care Don't Care because it's great. It's the JB and Sandy show. Thanks for being with us every day. We do something called Care Don't Care. Well, Trisha throws out some topics at us. If we care to hear more, she tells us. If we don't care, she pushes a little bit and then tells us anyway.
1: Sometimes.
0: But what do you have for us today?
1: All right. Do you guys care, don't care to find out where Austin falls on the list of cities with the cheapest cheeseburger combo meals?
2: Ooh.
0: I mean, it doesn't really change my cheeseburger combo buying habits.
2: Do you leave the house going, I'm going to go get the cheapest one in town?
0: Right. No.
1: We just this had is Mighty in the United night. States, the cheapest in the United States.
0: Where is it?
1: We're number one.
0: Really?
1: Number one on the list for the cheapest cheeseburger combo. Average price is $12.94.
2: That's still a lot.
1: I know.
2: Is that because of all our boutique-y food trailers?
0: Probably.
1: Maybe. They're saying anything down like in the South, like Laredo, Texas is number two. Irving, Texas is number six. The most expensive is St. Paul, Minnesota at $15.65. For some reason, the South is a little bit cheaper.
0: Oh, geez, Marge. That's an expensive cheeseburger there. Can't you just have the curds?
1: The squeaky curds. I'm just happy to know that we have the cheapest something because right now, everything is so expensive.
0: Yeah. JB had a Dirty Martin's burger Saturday.
2: Oof. I am so overdue for a Dirty's burger.
0: So good. My cousin, I told you, my cousin, his kids were in town. And before they left, I got them each. I said, pick whatever you want. T-shirt, hat, mug, whatever you want to get, and got them each two t-shirts and a hat. You gotta have that, right? When you leave Dirty Martin's. What else?
1: All right.
2: Wait. One quick thing on Dirty Martin's, because we've quite often on the show talked about how old Austin would have fought to keep it.
0: Mm-hmm.
2: It made a lot of noise.
0: Mm-hmm.
2: They won the Dirty Martin's, not getting the light rail going through it.
0: Yeah, they were going to run a light rail right through the middle of Dirty Martin's.
2: I feel like we should take, pause to reflect on that victory.
1: Oh, congratulations. Give ourselves a pat on the back.
0: Congratulations.
2: If you're new, we used to complain so nothing would get built.
0: Mm-hmm.
2: That's our nature.
0: That's how we are.
1: Nature.
0: Salamanders, man.
2: Yeah.
0: Warblers.
2: Yeah. Golden cheek warblers.
0: Golden cheek warblers.
1: All right, do you guys listen to this? I'm going to read you this headline, and you tell me if you care or don't care to find out what this means. Carnival worker arrested for the old razzle-dazzle.
0: This must be some sort of carny scam.
1: It is. You want to hear what it is?
2: Oh, yeah. Razzle-dazzle, sure.
1: The old razzle-dazzle. This guy was working the bingo game, charging $5 a turn to roll marbles onto a board. Basically, totally had it rigged. Cost one chump $650. At one carnival game.
0: I don't feel sorry for the customer in this one. You're an idiot.
1: But they pull the old razzle-dazzle scam on it. I love that term. I feel like I want to try and figure out how to use that more often.
0: The razzle-dazzle.
1: The old razzle-dazzle.
2: Wait, so what's the scam? I don't understand.
1: He kept leading the guy to believe that if he paid $5 more, he was going to get it, going to get bingo. And he later, when he was arrested, admitted it would take somebody about $3,000 to actually get bingo in the rigged game.
0: It's a carnival game. What do you expect?
2: Right.
1: $650.
2: Is there like a Gambler's Anonymous? Like,
0: oh, yeah.
2: Okay.
0: Yeah.
2: How would that feel being the guy showing up?
0: Carney got me.
1: My name's
2: Pete, and I'm a gambling addict. I spent $650 at the carnival.
0: I promise
2: that room would erupt with laughter.
0: But I promise you, there's someone in that room that's done something worse. I promise you that. Finally, LARPing, right?
1: LARPing. All right. For anybody who doesn't know, LARP stands for live action role play. Like people do it for Dungeons and Dragons or Renaissance festivals. Mm. War reenactments, but Gen Z
2: Elf ears.
1: Mm-hmm.
2: Gotcha.
1: Gen Z has taken the word and repurposed LARPing to call out someone who they think is a poser. For example, going to a fitness class just for the photos is LARPing being a Pilates girl.
0: Yeah, it's being a phony.
2: You're
0: not the real thing.
2: Gotcha.
1: Summer internship is LARPing corporate 9-to-5.
0: Yeah. And they're calling it out on social media for people that do this. I love it.
1: I do. I just like the word LARP.
0: Yeah, but the Renaissance people are like, hey, man, that's our word.
1: Who we do.
0: Right. Live action role play.
1: Yeah. Mm.
0: Look for it. That's Care Don't Care.
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2: Austin weather. From the ABA Heating and Cooling Weather Center.
3: Your Austin weather, morning clouds, afternoon sunshine for your Wednesday, a high of 102. Tonight's low, 78. Thursday, partly cloudy, a high of 102. Tomorrow night's low in the upper 70s.
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1: I seem to stay in a lot of hotels that have the indoor swimming pool. You can always tell a hotel has an indoor pool because their lobby will smell like a bucket of bleach.

0: An Austin institution that went away is coming back. Trisha's got the details and the story we love. It's the JB and Sandy Show. Good morning. It's 7:04. I'm Sandy, by the way, and this is JB.
1: Hello.
0: Trisha's here.
2: Good morning.
0: You want to be a part of the show, 844-390-KVET. In fact, you might want to use that number right now. Friends, we're changing up Minute to Win It a little bit. 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So normally the game gets played like between 7:20 and 7:25. 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
2: 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The location shuttered in 2011, but the owner's son, Barry Katz, was able to buy back the original Austin location. Wow. And construction has officially begun on building it out.
0: Wow.
2: Yeah, and it's really amazing. Happening.
0: To get that piece of property back.
2: Yeah.
1: And what it's worth now compared to then.
0: Yeah, because Katz's Deli at 35th and Lamar doesn't fly. Right. You know what I mean? You got to have it 6th and Rio Grande. That's the spot.
1: Right.
2: Yeah. Right.
1: And you know, that was always your departure from downtown late at night eating.
0: Yeah, it was. And it was also, I mean, young guys, if you're out there listening, you mark... You mark Christmas and Thanksgiving on your holiday, and you make yourself the Katz's Deli because that's where the action is. I spent many a Thanksgiving at Katz's
2: right,
0: Deli.
2: Right, but just going there after you went out 24/7,
0: oh,
2: their food was so good.
0: Yeah.
2: I'm hoping they're going to put, it's not a Cadillac. What was the car that the giant?
0: It was yellow.
2: Like a limo caddy?
1: Yeah, it was a Cadillac.
0: Fleetwood.
2: On the roof.
0: Is it a Fleetwood?
1: I don't remember the model. It was a big, giant convertible.
0: Oh, speaking of cars, I mean, are you done with your story there, too?
2: Yeah, I'm just saying, y'all, it's coming back. It's going to happen. We're excited.
0: That's how all the big-time shows do it. You done over there so I can now talk? coming up at 7:30, JB's going to wow us with an amazing talent that he has. We'll tell you what it is right now so you can be amazed and maybe participate. JB has the unbelievable talent. He can tell you... It's make and model, right?
1: Sometimes model. Yeah. Not always, but sometimes, yeah.
0: By the sound of your horn.
1: Car guy.
0: Yeah.
2: That's amazing.
0: It's incredible. And at 7:30, he's going to hopefully still have it. It's been a decade since you've done this.
1: I'm a little rusty, and there's car lines that didn't exist when I did this before.
0: Oh, you're right. So this whole thing hinges on you playing along with us. You know what I mean? Like, you got to call and honk your horn for this to work. So that's coming up at 7:30. Coming up next, we are going to play JB and Sandy's Minute to Win It. We'll find someone to play. If they get 10 questions right in 60 seconds, then we're going to give them those tickets to see Thomas Rhett. We've got one phone line open if you want to play. 844-390-KVET. It's a JB and Sandy Show. Good morning.

0: I'm pretty sure we got Cody on the phone. Cody, are you there?
1: I am.
0: All right, man. It's JB and Sandy's Minute to Win It. Here is how the game is played. 60 seconds on the clock. We give you 10 questions. If you get all 10 right in 60 seconds, we give you the tickets to see Thomas Rhett at the Moody Center. If you get stumped on any question, say pass. If we have time, we will come back to it. If you get it right, again, you get the prize. You understand how the game is played, right?
1: I do.
0: Okay. All right. Let's play JB and Sandy's Minute to Win It in 3, 2, 1. Cody, how many stars are on the current American flag?
1: 50.
0: What is the name of the famous live music television series that began in Austin and is the longest running television show of its kind?
1: American Idol.
0: Try again.
1: No, not in Austin. I'm sorry. Pass. All right, the next one.
0: The first successful powered flight by the Wright brothers took place in the year 1903. Is that true or false?
1: True.
0: Which country music legend moved to Austin in the early 1970s and helped turn the city into a major music hub?
1: Willie Nelson.
0: Which of the following is the chemical name for ordinary table salt? Sodium chloride, calcium carbonate, potassium nitrate, A, B, or C?
1: Sodium chloride.
0: What is the largest lake by surface area in the entire United States?
1: Lake Michigan.
0: What Austin-based theater chain became famous for serving food and drinks during the movies?
1: Alamo Drafthouse.
0: What is the common name of the bone that protects the brain?
2: Oh,
0: man.
1: Oh, I'm so fun.
2: That one. Gotcha.
0: Yeah.
1: The musical one got me.
0: Yeah, Austin City Limits is the one that got you.
1: Oh, ACL. Of course.
0: Dude, I feel bad for you, but nice.
1: Okay.
0: Good effort.
3: Good effort.
0: That's what one of our listeners, Cody, her name's Dixie. She said something and now it's stuck with us. And she said, good effort, trick.
2: We're all saying
1: fair
2: it
1: enough.
2: All the time.
0: All right, buddy. Have a great day. We appreciate you playing.
3: Thanks, Cody.
0: All right. Thanks, man. Bye.
1: Bye.
0: Bye-bye.
4: Coming up with JB and Sandy.
0: Guys, we need your help with something. In 15 minutes, JB's going to display an amazing talent that he has, and that is to be able to identify a car by the sound of its horn. This doesn't work if you don't play with us, because we're not sitting in a car right now to honk a horn. We need you to honk a horn in your car. We don't want anyone to, you know, cause a traffic incident or anything like that. But if you want to be truly amazed, stick around, because JB's going to do that at 7:30.
2: I'm a little rusty.
0: You should be. It's been a decade since you've done this, at least. And there's a lot, like you said, I mean, Tesla was around 10 years ago, right?
2: Barely.
0: But Rivian, you know what
2: Rivians
0: I mean?
2: Rivians are new. Yeah, there's a lot of new car brands out there.
3: Do you
2: there.
3: Have to, like, study for this? Like,
2: I do. I do. I watch a lot of car stuff.
0: JB watches people fix carburetors online.
2: I do. I watch anything car stuff on YouTube.
3: You watch people tie knots online. That's
0: true. All right, that's coming up in 15 minutes. Hang on.
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0: 98.1 KBET, Willie Nelson. Jamie and Sandy's show, 7:23. Okay, this show, so if you're new here, JB and I have been on the radio in Austin, well, since 1996. We took an 11-year break, but we started here in 1996.
1: We went to go see the Maharishi and discover ourselves.
0: Yeah, that's what we did.
2: Pray love.
0: Yeah, and so the foundation of this radio show has always been built on listener interaction, talking to you guys, you participating in the show. It's a two-way thing here on the radio. You can call us up. We can talk to you. We can find out what's going on. Like, we met Cynthia yesterday, put her in our amazing book of records, for the oldest woman to have given birth. And then we found out all kinds of other amazing things about Cynthia. She's a fitness instructor. She's just better than all of us.
2: Right? She is. She's what we would like to be.
0: That was the title of the podcast episode yesterday. Cynthia is better than all of us. But it was fun. So my point is, we need to interact with you guys for this show to work. And never since we started back in April on KBET have we needed it more than right now. For JB to show you, for everyone else to hear what JB can do. JB can tell you the make and model of the car that you're in if you honk the horn. All right?
2: It's amazing.
0: It's pretty incredible. I don't think you've ever gotten one. You maybe got one wrong.
1: I'm not 100%, but I get pretty close.
0: So if you're in your car right now, call us at 844-390-KBET. And be willing just to go honk on your horn. Like, you know, you don't want to cause a major incident in traffic or anything.
1: Right.
0: Just a little toot toot. That's all it takes.
2: That's all we need.
0: And JB will tell you the make and model of your car. And if maybe you can't call, you're going to be amazed. I don't know how he does it. I don't know how, just a car guy.
1: I need a beefier horn. My Tundra needs a train horn.
0: That was a thing for a while.
1: Oh, yeah.
2: People, I want a car to have an Ugo horn on it.
1: Oh, yeah, the old school.
0: We should, you know,
1: a Model T's.
2: Yeah, exactly.
0: My buddy's got a Tesla, just thinks it's the greatest thing in the world that he can make it fart.
2: The horn is a fart sound.
0: Mm-hmm. Yeah. All right, call us at 844-390-KBET if you want to play along with us. And listen if you can't call, because it is amazing and it is going to be coming up. 98.1 KBET, your all-time country favorites.

0: JB, I'm a little bit nervous for you, actually. It's been a long time since you've done this, and we've got a ton of listeners that want to play along.
1: Yeah, I hope I can do well with it. It's tougher with age, actually. It's a lot like, and they glamorize it in movies, but it's true. Have you ever seen a movie or a TV show where they have a medium on there and they channel someone?
2: Yeah. Mm-hmm.
1: Then they collapse afterwards because it, it drains so much energy. This is somewhat similar.
0: We asked you guys to call us so JB can display an amazing skill, talent, gift from God, whatever you want to call it, that he can...
1: Car lover.
0: Yeah, and he can identify your car, make, oftentimes model as well, just...
1: It's tough on the model because they use the same horn and
0: and
1: a lot of the same models.
0: Just by honking your horn. So we asked you to call us and test it out at 844-390-KVAT. Hi, JB and Sandy Show. Who's this?
3: This is Jacob.
0: All right, Jacob, you're in your car.
3: Hey. Yeah, I'm in my car.
1: Okay.
0: All right, here's what we need you to do. Make it so JB can hear the horn, but honk the horn and he'll tell you what the make and model is.
3: Okay, that's crazy. I don't know if I believe it.
1: All right, go ahead.
3: Ready?
1: Yep. Is that a Lexus? It sounds like a Lexus.
3: Yeah, it's a Lexus.
0: Oh, unbelievable.
2: Wow. That's amazing.
1: Be a GS, a sedan.
0: Unbelievable. Let's go here, see who this is. Hi, JB and Sandy Show. Who's this?
4: Carly.
0: Hey, Carly. All right, give it a honk, and JB will tell you make and model.
4: Okay.
1: Oh, is that the Lexus RX, the small SUV?
4: The medium, yep.
0: Yep. Got another one.
1: Another Lexus.
0: Our audience drives Lexuses.
1: Wow, fancy
0: cars. Yeah, no kidding.
1: Gosh.
0: Hi, JB and Sandy Show. Who's this?
5: Hi, this is Dahlia.
0: Dahlia, go ahead.
1: Good morning.
0: Good morning. Give your car a little honk and JB will tell you what the make and model is. Go ahead.
5: Okay, so we have to honk, right?
0: Yes.
5: Okay.
1: Oh, is that a Mercedes-Benz horn? That's a Mercedes-Benz,
5: yeah.
1: Isn't it? It is.
0: Yep. Unbelievable.
5: Yeah.
0: I mean, it's just shocking.
1: We got some fancy listeners.
0: Yeah, we do. Two Lexus and a Mercedes. Good JB, boy. You still got it.
1: I still got it.
2: This is my first time witnessing this. This is incredible.
0: Truly incredible. It really is incredible.
1: I'm exhausted.
0: I bet you. Do you need a glass of water?
2: I need your coffee.
1: I need bed rest.
2: Lay down.
1: Stat.
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0: 98.1 KBET, your all-time country favorites. It's the Jamie and Sandy show, and Tracy's on the phone. What's up?
1: I was wondering if you were still doing the horns.
0: I don't know, Jamie, you physically up for it?
2: I can give it a go. Tracy, for you.
0: Yeah, go ahead and honk.
1: Okay.
2: Is that a Chevy Tahoe? Wait.
1: Yeah.
2: Yeah.
0: Yep. Chevy Tahoe.
2: Wow.
0: Chevy Tahoe.
2: That's a good ride you got there. That's solid.
0: Solid
2: as
0: a rock.
2: That's American.
0: Jamie, it's good to know that you still got it, man. It's been 11 years since you did that, and I'm glad to know, that you still have it.
2: I enjoy doing it. It is exhausting, and I need to brush up on some of the newer things that are out there.
0: Yeah.
2: There's a lot of EVs that didn't exist back when I did.
0: Someone probably could have got you if they'd have... You know, like a Rivian or something like that. One of those.
2: I've been test driving those. So I'm.
0: Oh, have you?
3: You know what those sound like?
2: Yeah, I've been playing with that horn a little.
0: Yeah, if you ever need car help or information.
3: Playing with that horn.
0: JB's your guy. Our daughter started school today. Trish is doing a little bit of a struggle. We'll get into that in just a second. But first, I found a really funny clip. It goes back a few years. And JB and Trish and I are all Napoleon Dynamite fans. And he had David Letterman. That's how far back we're going. Had Napoleon Dynamite on the show to do the top 10.
2: I remember
0: you remember this?
2: That.
0: Oh, yes. It's hysterical.
4: Oh, my God. The movie of the same name, Napoleon Dynamite, is on DVD and in stores today. Category, top 10 signs you're not the most popular guy in your high school. Here we go. Number 10.
5: Your yearbook photo caption reads, unidentified sophomore.
4: Number 9.
5: Not only did you take your mom to the prom, you had to pay her $20.
4: Yeah. Signs you're not the most popular guy in your high school.
5: Lord of the Rings figurines, 50. Friends, 0. Uh-huh. Lord of the Rings rule.
0: I know not all the schools are starting today, but our daughter started her senior year of high school today, and for the first time, she drove by herself to school.
2: I wish everyone could have seen. I wish I was rolling camera when I walked in this morning. You two, well, if you don't know, Sandy and Trisha are married. They're talking about their daughter, Landry. We're on pins and needles this morning.
3: Staring at our phones, tracking her.
0: Yeah.
2: Because it was our first time driving for school, to school. Or at all, really. Solo, right?
0: First solo trip. Yeah, that was it. To school this morning. And she, by the way, she got there no problems.
2: And it's through neighborhoods, right?
0: Yes.
2: She's not doing any major highways or anything.
0: And a route that she's driven hundreds of times.
3: Yeah.
0: So she made it.
3: Wow. Yeah, I made her. I was like, you call us when you get in the car before you back out. And then I watched her on the app, you know, the Find My app. Mm-hmm. I call it the Find My Landry app. And I watched her in real time. I was like, she's at the stop sign. She's turning right. She pulled into the parking lot, and then she sent us a photo, and it said, boom, parked. And she had sent us a picture of the car parked in her senior parking spot.
0: Yeah, and she's got my car. I've got a 10-year-old car, but yesterday, Trish and I went to the Go Car Wash, man, and we cleaned that sucker up. It was detailed. And it's funny, you probably know this too, JB, and moms are the same, but in this case for dads, there's something about doing things for your daughter that you just don't do for yourself. Like, I would have never detailed that car like I did yesterday.
2: And it doesn't end. My daughter's 24, and she was like, she was doing the fishing around last night. Oh, I'm kind of hungry.
0: moms, too, love doing it.
2: But it's funny is I don't have a son for comparison. However, I suspect I'd be like, well, go get a sandwich.
3: Eat something if you're hungry.
2: Go get your own gas. Right?
0: With a son, absolutely.
2: Right. But with daughters, like, they got you wrapped around their
0: feet. The old, you got two legs and two feet.
2: Right.
3: Mm-hmm.
0: Go get it yourself. But daughters, nah, not doing that. I'll do it for you, baby. I'll take care of that for
2: you.
0: Well,
2: Trisha, this is one of the first steps of many of her spreading her wings to fly away, far away.
3: It's not going to be far, far away, JB. Let's just get that clear right now. She's not going far, far away. I don't know what I'm going to do. I teared up a little bit this morning. It's her first day of her senior year, her last first day. My Instagram is...
2: Her last first day.
3: My Instagram's loaded with when you have a senior and all these sad songs, the Dixie Chicks songs.
0: And I'm like, wide open spaces.
3: Yeah, it's not, it's too early. It's too much. I got to take it a little at a time.
0: It's 15 minutes away from 8 o'clock. Everyone say a little prayer for Trisha
3: Please,
0: this morning that she's that she survives this. Okay, please.
6: Coming up with JB and Sandy.
0: Our last laugh coming up before 8 o'clock. Jim Gaffigan about staying in hotels with indoor swimming pools. It's very funny. It's coming up just before 8.
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1: I seem to stay in a lot of hotels that have the indoor swimming pool. 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
1: Trisha's got the story we love coming up for us. What do you got?
2: All right. We see you, Bernie, Texas. We see what your little guys down there are doing. We got to talk about where they are going.
1: Pretty exciting for a group of kids in Bernie, for sure. Stay with us. 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

0: 98.1 KVET, your all-time country favorites. It's the JB and Sandy Show. Trisha's got the story we love coming up in just a moment. Exciting times for a group of young kids in Bernie. They're doing something every little boy wants to do. Trisha's got it in just a sec. JB, I don't know if you know it, but there's a big show Friday night.
1: I was going to say Lionel.
2: Hello, this is Lionel Richie, and you're listening to JB and Sandy. Now turn this up.
3: This was a Hail Mary.
0: You always say you'd kiss Lionel Richie on the mouth.
4: I did see him play in an intimate show, and he's pretty amazing.
0: Say you. Did he fall down?
4: Easy. No. He does Easy.
0: Oh, Easy Like Sunday Morning.
5: Oh, God, I know. That's such a good song.
2: Easy Like Sunday Morning.
0: Moody Center Friday night.
4: Wow, I didn't know that.
0: Lionel Richie is going to be in town. He's getting up there.
5: Lionel, that's how you have to say it.
0: You're right.
6: And now, JB and Sandy's story we love.
5: Congratulations to the kids. Congratulations to the kids in Bernie. The Bernie Little League Baseball team is the Southwest Regional Champ, and they are bound for the Little League World Series in Williamsport, Pennsylvania.
0: That's awesome.
5: Oh my gosh, they've got to be so excited.
0: That's so exciting.
5: We were having lunch the other day in like a sports bar or something, and they had the Little League World Series on all the stations, on all the TV screens.
0: Yeah, I think that was like the regionals for the kids, like the final game to see who got to it. It was like some boring team, Maryland and Delaware or something. Those kids aren't going to beat a team from Texas or Oklahoma. It's just, you know
4: right.
0: what I mean?
4: Don't waste our time.
0: Yeah, we play real baseball down here.
5: Can I tell you that I was shocked to find out that there's a little bit of legal wrangling that had to go on, because apparently the team that played against the Bernie Little League team claimed ineligibility status on one of their kids. So it had to go to the court.
0: Because of age?
5: I guess because of age. The judge had to say, no, Bernie's going.
0: They're super duper sensitive to that, because years ago there was I remember this kid's name. Danny Amendola was his name.
5: I remember that name. That's weird.
0: And he was like a 25-year-old person playing Little League. No, he wasn't 25. He was like 18.
4: Way older than the other kids.
0: Playing Little League. I mean, it was crazy. It was throwing like 90-mile-an-hour fastballs. Yeah. And they're like, wait a minute. And they looked into him.
4: I tell you what's cool with the Little League World Series. It's on TV. It's on ESPN. And they look like little pros. Like, all the mannerisms, everything they do, it's like watching a major league game.
0: Yeah, the only thing I would say in watching the Little Leaguers is that some of it is unnecessary. Boys, you're not old enough to adjust yourselves that much. You're not quite old enough to
5: they're
0: be.
5: They're not spitting out there, are they?
0: They're adjusting Dipping themselves. You're not quite there yet to do it quite that often. So, well, good luck to them. That's exciting times. Do you have the name of the team? Just Bernie Little League?
5: Bernie Little League Baseball.
0: All right. Played in
5: Williamsport, Pennsylvania.
0: Pennsylvania.
5: Yes.
0: Very, very cool. Hey, stick with us. Coming up next, JB's, his dauber is a little bit down because he's losing the South Congress that he loves.
4: Another one might bite the dust.
5: Oh.
0: To add to the list, we'll tell you what it is coming up after Justin Moore on 98.1 KVET.

0: 98.1 KBET, your all-time country favorites. JB is sad in his heart. We're going to console him in just a moment. Reminder coming up at 9 o'clock this morning. First chance to get the keyword, cash for gas. We do it every day at 9 o'clock. Get that keyword, enter it. Actually, you text it in to 200-200, and you could win some cash. That's coming up at 9 o'clock. South Congress, that's JB's hood, Travis Heights, that area.
1: Yeah.
0: Times, JB, they're changing.
1: We moved down to that area 13 years ago or so to buy all the cool stuff, all the local stuff, all the fun stuff, things we could walk to and do. That was a goal of ours in life.
0: We wanted to live by Nebraska Furniture Mart.
2: And Shields.
1: That was your dream?
0: And Shields. Yeah, and Cedar Park.
1: H-Mart.
0: Yeah, that's what we wanted. Target.
2: And a Trader Joe's eventually.
0: Yeah.
1: No, so it looks like we might be losing another staple restaurant on South Congress. Lucky Robot. Now, I'm reading this story in the Business Journal, and Adam, who owns Lucky Robot, who's a friend, he is kind of denying this, but there's been construction permits. The rumblings are it's going to be a yoga apparel company.
0: Because we need another one of those.
2: That's what we need.
0: Yeah.
1: It has been rough. Just to give you an idea, just this year, we've lost Fespaio.
0: The Italian joint.
1: And it had the cantina next to it.
0: Mm-hmm.
1: It used to be Inateca. We lost those. Those are going to be... Wranglers moving in there, and another boot, that Canadian boot company, and somebody else. We lost that. We lost when South Congress Hotel closed. Now it's being remodeled and reopened. We lost Mayday, Otoko, and Water Trade, and Cafe Nose. And then across the street, Tiny Grocer is moving off South Congress. This is all just in the last year.
2: And they're all being replaced by big chains, big brands.
1: Yep.
0: Look, I can't do anything about it. I don't like it, but it is what it is.
1: I know.
0: Yes, I hate that, but it's just kind of losing the character of what South Congress was.
2: Yeah.
0: I wanted to go back to
1: hookers.
0: Find a good hooker. You remember when the session?
1: It's like be careful what you wish for, because they wanted to clean up South Congress, right?
0: Yeah. They did.
1: They did.
2: Are they still going to have like Thursdays? South Congress Thursdays.
0: First Thursdays.
1: No, that. Well, there's two different versions of First Thursday. Back in the 90s, First Thursday was to promote shopping local. So the first Thursday of every month, all those stores up and down Congress would roll out keg beer.
2: Right.
1: And you could just walk around.
2: And people would come and set up their tents and sell their macrame and their soap and
1: stuff. Yeah, it was to promote buying local. And then the TABC got involved and didn't like people serving free beer.
2: Fun zappers.
1: Then there was another version at the South Congress Hotel, because there's actually an event space in the back. A lot of people don't know that. And they were doing a First Thursday live music. So there'd be a line around the block to get in for that. It just bums me out.
0: Yeah. Come on up. Move to Cedar Park with us. We'll take you to Nebraska Furniture Mart.
2: We'll show you where all the stuff is.
0: Yeah. And we'll have a big time. We'll take you to Shields. What else can we take? We've got Willie's now in Leander.
2: Uh-huh.
0: All along Southside Market.
2: Getting that Trader Joe's pretty soon. Just got an Aldi.
1: Bragger.
0: Sorry to brag.
3: Jamie and Sandy.
0: Hey, real quick, I need to correct myself. 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My bad. 9 o'clock, where you are. 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

0: 98.1 KBET, your all-time country favorites. Jamie, we need an update on your foster dog, Marty. We'll get to that in just a second. You know, that big Ella Langley show is tomorrow.
1: Yeah.
0: It's at the Moody Center, sold out, and I think Bob Pickett was giving away the last pair of tickets.
1: Mm-hmm.
0: And but I got something cool from Ella Langley. Apparently, she was recently down in the Caribbean in St. Thomas.

0: They sang it right in front of her. She was in the crowd.
1: And they didn't know it. She's on vacation.
0: Right, right. She was there, wherever this was, and they saw her in the house band.
2: Oh.
0: Started playing.
2: That's a cool version of that.
0: It is. It's kind of cool.
1: I love it that she popped up on stage and sang with the local band.
0: I know. I love it when bands. Yeah. Wouldn't you do that? I would if I was a big if I was a big time singer.
2: Yeah, you'll see it when they. I saw one recently. Maybe it was what's the lead singer of Train?
0: Oh, Pat Monahan.
2: Pat Monahan. He walked up on a street busker playing one of his songs.
1: I saw that.
0: I've seen that.
2: Yeah, and every now and then that happens. And you go, wow, that's cool.
0: Was it a woman that was singing?
2: I think so. Bon Jovi's done something similar.
0: Yeah, at a wedding. He did it at a wedding for what was their big song? Living on a Prayer.
1: Yeah.
0: And then he got up and sang the song. It's pretty cool.
1: Very fun.
0: JB has been fostering a little dog. His name's Marty, and Marty had a rough day in every dog's life yesterday.
2: I know. He got the snip snip.
0: Mm-hmm. Oh. I'm so glad that it wasn't you that took him to the doctor to do that because he'd be mad at you.
2: Exactly. I told my wife, I was like, I can't do this. I can't take a brother.
1: But you picked him up and rescued him, right?
2: Yes.
1: Yeah.
2: I comforted him in his time of pain. And it's one thing if it's a puppy.
0: Yeah.
2: And they didn't get real attached to their attachment, if you know what I'm saying.
1: Their unit.
0: Yeah.
2: Our vet thinks this dog is about 4 years old. So that would put him in his late 20s. To lose your stuff and you're like, that's traumatic.
0: Yeah. Is he wearing the cone of shame?
2: Yeah, he's wearing the cone of shame. And then, you know, again, because he got it fixed at four, where mm-hmm. everything was.
0: Yeah.
2: Now it looks like an upside down shark fin. Poor little guy was crying when I left today. I was like, I'm sorry, buddy.
0: Jamie and Sandy show.
1: The mental picture he just created.
0: 98.1 KVET. Good morning.

0: and train.
1: You guys ever say something to somebody and you're excited and you realize you shouldn't say it because you're going to make made fun of?
0: Inside voice.
1: Yeah. Should he cut my inside voice and not said anything of something I did that I was proud of? Well, that's what I, the mistake I made. I'm about to take a whole bunch of grief for it from JB and Trisha here. But first, we'll find out what that is in just a second. It's JB and Sandy Show at 98.1 KBET. Coming up at 9 o'clock this morning, your first chance to win a trip to the iHeart Music Festival in Las Vegas. We'll give you a $1,000 gift card, round trip, airfare, two nights hotel, ground transportation to and from the hotel and the show, and two tickets to the show. Three chances to win today, 9, 1, and 5 o'clock. Get the keyword and text it into 200-200, and you could be the big winner. All right, I'm ready to take a bunch of crap because I shared with everybody something I did that I was proud of.
0: Here's what's been going on behind the scenes. Sandy has been obsessively nerding out on AI, not just AI. All of us are learning AI, but AI automation of daily processes. Is that a good way to describe it?
1: Yes. That's a good way of putting it, and writing and having it write code for me to do these things.
0: So,
1: right. Daily, everyday things that have to be done, right. I now have it doing it for me.
0: The part that's, I think, irritating is the right word, Trisha, maybe, is that you act like you're really coding.
2: Yeah. You're acting like you're a coder.
0: These are prompts. It's like true coding is
1: a... I'm a vibe coder, is what I am.
2: What is that?
1: A vibe coder is a person that tells the AI what you want. And then it gives you the code. And then you just take the code and copy and paste it.
2: Here's the thing that you have to pick your audience. You have to pick your audience. He was like, you have to come in here. Let me show you what I've done. And I'm like, oh, I thought he made it like cool graphic. He's like, told me the whole thing, how he told Grok to set up the coding, like giving me information. I don't know what the words mean. And then made me stand there and watch the automation happen, like with all the numbers and letters, you know, scrolling across the black screen. Nothing really to see, just numbers and letters. And you should have seen his face when he was doing it.
0: No, I mean, I respect that you're getting this into it, but you're dragging everyone else into it.
1: I think you guys could benefit from some of this stuff that I'm learning.
0: Yeah. We could all benefit from lots of things.
2: Eating healthier,
0: exercising.
2: You making me watch the coding is, I can compare that to when I got home from my beauty operator and I was telling you the cool new technique that she used on my hair. I feel like it's the same thing. Yeah. You were just sitting there in your head going, I don't care. I don't care. I don't care. And not hearing anything I said. He made me stand there the whole time and JB, his face was all, huh? Okay. Huh? You see this?
0: Have you made any breakthroughs with your vibe coding that the average person could apply to their life?
1: The average person could apply
0: like
1: to their
0: you're
1: life.
0: You're doing things more specifically for this role, right?
1: Right, for work. Yeah.
0: But could Joe average... What could they do?
1: Yes.
0: It's similar to what you're doing.
1: Okay,
0: I'm putting you on the spot.
1: Let me give you an example, okay? So if you, let's say everybody, nobody in the world has
0: Sorry to call our listeners, Joe. I didn't mean that.
1: In the world has their photographs organized, right?
0: Okay.
1: Nobody's got a backup for them anywhere. They just have them on their phone, right? Maybe iCloud backup.
0: Sure.
1: Something like that. You could very easily, within 10 minutes, have Grok write a program for you that will take all of your photos and organize them for you, however you want to organize, and then hit enter, and then boom, it'll do it. Mm. You see what I mean? That's one thing I could think of.
2: That you've done?
1: I haven't done that, but that's next.
2: Okay.
1: That's next on my list of things to do. What's amazing to me is that a person like me with absolutely no coding experience or background or education whatever.
0: Say that again, please.
1: I have no coding. None. But now I have a friend whose name is Grok.
2: Who will do anything I ask him to do.
0: But you brag about your coding. It almost comes across
2: LARPing.
0: Yeah.
2: We learned the LARPing term yesterday, live action role play. You got your computer to code, and then you say you're a coder. You're a LARPing a coder.
1: Okay.
0: So when you're bragging about your coding, probably when you turn your back, you know what people are saying? He probably learned that in prison. It was part of a program.
1: Yeah, they learned in jail. Sandy. All right, coming up before 9 o'clock, our last laugh is from Jim Gaffigan. A really funny take on staying in hotels with indoor pools. It's coming up. Hang on.
3: They've lived here long enough to measure time by taco joints. 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
1: I seem to stay in a lot of hotels that have the indoor swimming pool. You can always tell a hotel has an indoor pool because their lobby will smell like a bucket of bleach. Do you guys have an indoor pool, or did someone just clean up a murder scene? Because my eyes are bleeding, and... Usually I'll hit the indoor pool. That's always relaxing, right? Until anyone else shows up. Because then you're just in a gigantic tub, essentially in your underwear, with some stranger lurking there. The polite thing to do is ignore the other person. Because there's nothing you can say at that point that doesn't sound creepy. You can't be like, hey, hop in! What room are you staying at? I didn't shower before I got in here. Kind of count this as a bath. Sometimes they have lounge chairs. Yeah. Who's lounging around an indoor pool?
2: After this chemical bath, what do you say we grab some fluorescent light? Breathe in some poisonous fumes, towel off with a dish rag.
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0: 981 KVET. Trisha, save the LARPing thing for the last thing in Care Don't Care because it's great. It's the JB and Sandy show. Thanks for being with us every day. We do something called Care Don't Care. Well, Trisha throws out some topics at us. If we care to hear more, she tells us. If we don't care, she pushes a little bit and then tells us anyway.
1: Sometimes.
0: But what do you have for us today?
1: All right. Do you guys care, don't care to find out where Austin falls on the list of cities with the cheapest cheeseburger combo meals?
2: Ooh.
0: I mean, it doesn't really change my cheeseburger combo buying habits.
2: Do you leave the house going, I'm going to go get the cheapest one in town?
0: Right. No.
1: We just this had is Mighty in the United night. States, the cheapest in the United States.
0: Where is it?
1: We're number one.
0: Really?
1: Number one on the list for the cheapest cheeseburger combo. Average price is $12.94.
2: Really? That's still a lot.
1: I know.
2: Is that because of all our boutique-y food trailers?
0: Probably.
1: Maybe. They're saying anything down like in the South, like Laredo, Texas is number two. Irving, Texas is number six. The most expensive is St. Paul, Minnesota at $15.65. For some reason, the South is a little bit cheaper.
0: Oh, geez, Marge. That's an expensive cheeseburger there. Can't you just have the curds?
1: The squeaky curds. I'm just happy to know that we have the cheapest something because right now, everything is so expensive.
0: Yeah. JB had a Dirty Martin's burger Saturday.
2: Oof. I am so overdue for a Dirty's burger.
0: So good. My cousin, I told you, my cousin and his kids were in town. And before they left, I got them each. I said, pick whatever you want. T-shirt, hat, mug, whatever you want to get, and got them each two t-shirts and a hat. You gotta have that, right? When you leave Dirty Martin's. What else?
1: All right.
2: Wait. One quick thing on Dirty Martin's, because we've quite often on the show talked about how old Austin would have fought to keep it.
0: Mm-hmm.
2: It made a lot of noise.
0: Mm-hmm.
2: They won with the Dirty Martin's, not getting the light rail going through it.
0: Yeah, they were going to run a light rail right through the middle of Dirty Martin's.
2: I feel like we should take, pause to reflect on that victory.
1: Oh, congratulations. Give ourselves a pat on the back.
0: Congratulations.
2: If you're new, we used to complain so nothing would get built.
0: Mm-hmm.
2: That's our nature.
0: That's how we are.
1: Our nature.
0: Salamanders, man.
2: Yeah.
0: Warblers.
2: Yeah. Golden cheek warblers.
0: Golden cheek warblers.
1: All right, do you guys listen to this? I'm going to read you this headline, and you tell me if you care or don't care to find out what this means. Carnival worker arrested for the old razzle-dazzle.
0: This must be some sort of carny scam.
1: It is. Do you want to hear what it is?
2: Yeah. Razzle-dazzle, sure.
1: The old razzle-dazzle. This guy was working the bingo game, charging $5 a turn to roll marbles onto a board. Basically, totally had it rigged. Cost one chump $650. At one carnival game.
0: I don't feel sorry for the customer in this one. You're an idiot.
1: But they pull the old razzle-dazzle scam on it. I love that term. I feel like I want to try and figure out how to use that more often.
0: The razzle-dazzle.
1: The old razzle-dazzle.
2: Wait, so what's the scam? I don't understand.
1: He kept leading the guy to believe that if he paid $5 more, he was going to get it, going to get bingo. And he later, when he was arrested, admitted it would take somebody about $3,000 to actually get bingo in the rigged game.
0: It's a carnival game. What do you expect?
2: Right.
1: $650.
2: Is there like a Gambler's Anonymous? Okay.
0: Yeah.
2: How would that feel being the guy showing up?
0: Carney got me.
1: Razzle dazzle got me.
2: Pete, and I'm a gambling addict. I spent $650 at the carnival.
0: I promise
2: that room would erupt with laughter.
0: But I promise you, there's someone in that room that's done something worse. I promise you that. Finally, LARPing, right?
1: LARPing. All right. For anybody who doesn't know, LARP stands for live action role play. Like people do it for Dungeons and Dragons or Renaissance festivals. Mm. War reenactments, but Gen Z
2: Elf ears.
1: Mm-hmm.
2: Gotcha.
1: Gen Z has taken the word and repurposed LARPing to call out someone who they think is a poser. For example, going to a fitness class just for the photos is LARPing being a Pilates girl.
0: Yeah, it's being a phony.
2: You're
0: not the real thing.
2: Gotcha.
1: A summer internship is LARPing corporate 9-to-5.
0: Yeah. And they're calling it out on social media for people that do this. I love it.
1: I do. I just like the word LARP.
0: Yeah, but the Renaissance people are like, hey, man, that's our word.
1: Sure, we do.
0: Right. Live action role play.
1: Yeah. Mm.
0: Look for it. That's Care Don't Care.

0: 98.1 KVET. Trisha, save the LARPing thing for the last thing in Care Don't Care, because it's great. It's the JB and Sandy show. Thanks for being with us every day. We do something called Care Don't Care. Well, Trisha throws out some topics at us. If we care to hear more, she tells us. If we don't care, she pushes a little bit and then tells us anyway.
1: Sometimes.
0: But what do you have for us today?
1: All right. Do you guys care, don't care to find out where Austin falls on the list of cities with the cheapest cheeseburger combo meals?
2: Ooh.
0: I mean, it doesn't really change my cheeseburger combo buying habits.
2: Do you leave the house going, I'm going to go get the cheapest one in town?
0: Right. No.
1: We just this had is Mighty in the United night. States, the cheapest in the United States.
0: Where is it?
1: We're number one.
0: Really?
1: Number one on the list for the cheapest cheeseburger combo. Average price is $12.94.
2: Really? That's still a lot.
1: I know.
2: Is that because of all our boutique-y food trailers?
0: Probably.
1: Maybe. They're saying anything down like in the South, like Laredo, Texas is number two. Irving, Texas is number six. The most expensive is St. Paul, Minnesota at $15.65. For some reason, the South is a little bit cheaper.
0: Oh, geez, Marge. That's an expensive cheeseburger there. Can't you just have the curds?
1: The squeaky curds. I'm just happy to know that we have the cheapest something, because right now, everything is so expensive.
0: Yeah. JB had a Dirty Martin's burger Saturday.
2: Oof. I am so overdue for a Dirty's burger.
0: So good. My cousin, I told you, my cousin and his kids were in town. And before they left, I got them each. I said, pick whatever you want. T-shirt, hat, mug, whatever you want to get, and got them each two t-shirts and a hat. You gotta have that, right? When you leave Dirty Martin's. What else?
1: All right.
2: Wait. One quick thing on Dirty Martin's, because we've quite often on the show talked about how old Austin would have fought to keep it.
0: Mm-hmm.
2: It made a lot of noise.
0: Mm-hmm.
2: They won the Dirty Martin's, not getting the light rail going through it.
0: Yeah, they were going to run a light rail right through the middle of Dirty Martin's.
2: I feel like we should take, pause to reflect on that victory.
1: Oh, congratulations. Give ourselves a pat on the back.
0: Congratulations.
2: If you're new, we used to complain so nothing would get built.
0: Mm-hmm.
2: That's our nature.
0: That's our nature. Salamanders, man.
2: Yeah.
0: Warblers.
2: Yeah. Golden cheek warblers.
0: Golden cheek warblers.
1: All right, do you guys listen to this? I'm going to read you this headline, and you tell me if you care or don't care to find out what this means. Carnival worker arrested for the old razzle-dazzle.
0: This must be some sort of carny scam.
1: It is. Do you want to hear what it is?
2: Razzle-dazzle, sure.
1: The old razzle-dazzle. This guy was working the bingo game, charging $5 a turn to roll marbles onto a board. Basically, totally had it rigged. Cost one chump $650. At one carnival game.
0: I don't feel sorry for the customer in this one. You're an idiot.
1: But they pull the old razzle-dazzle scam on it. I love that term. I feel like I want to try and figure out how to use that more often.
0: The razzle-dazzle.
1: The old razzle-dazzle.
2: Wait, so what's the scam? I don't understand.
1: He kept leading the guy to believe that if he paid $5 more, he was going to get it, going to get bingo. And he later, when he was arrested, admitted it would take somebody about $3,000 to actually get bingo in the rigged game.
0: It's a carnival game. What do you expect?
2: Right.
1: $650.
2: Is there like a Gambler's Anonymous?
0: Okay. Yeah.
2: How would that feel being the guy showing up?
0: Carney got me.
1: Razzle dazzle got me.
2: Pete, and I'm a gambling addict. I spent $650 at the carnival.
0: I promise
2: that room would erupt with laughter.
0: But I promise you, there's someone in that room that's done something worse. I promise you that. Finally, LARPing, right?
1: LARPing. All right. For anybody who doesn't know, LARP stands for live action role play. Like people do it for Dungeons and Dragons or Renaissance festivals. Mm. War reenactments, but Gen Z
2: Elf ears.
1: Mm-hmm.
2: Gotcha.
1: Gen Z has taken the word and repurposed LARPing to call out someone who they think is a poser. For example, going to a fitness class just for the photos is LARPing being a Pilates girl.
0: Yeah, it's being a phony.
2: You're
0: not the real thing.
2: Gotcha.
1: A summer internship is LARPing corporate 9-to-5.
0: Yeah. And they're calling it out on social media for people that do this. I love it.
1: I do. I just like the word LARP.
0: Yeah, but the Renaissance people are like, hey, man, that's our word.
1: Who we do.
0: Right. Live action role play.
1: Yeah. Mm.
0: Look for it. That's Care Don't Care.
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0: JB, it probably feels good to know you still got it, huh?
1: I'm not going to lie, I was a little concerned.
0: It's a JB and Sandy show at 981 KBET. If you missed it at 7:30 this morning, stick around because we found out JB's still got a true gift from God, and that in lots of years around cars.
1: Yeah, there could have been many other gifts that have been more useful in life than, than being able to guess a car horn just by hearing it.
0: Yeah, if you missed it earlier, JB amazed everyone by identifying a car just by its horn. If you missed it at 7:30 this morning, stick around. It's coming up next on 98.1 KBET, your all-time country favorites.

0: It's a JB and Sandy show at 98.1 KVET. Earlier this morning, we found out JB still got it, man. He still got it. All those times up in Georgetown as a teenager turning wrenches with your buddy Larry and his dad have finally paid. They paid off.
1: Who'd have thought?
0: Right. It's a little bit of God-given, too, don't you think?
2: I mean, yeah.
1: I mean, I've been touched often by God.
0: We were reminded, actually, by a listener that said, hey, can JB still tell you the make and model of a car based on its horn?
1: Yeah.
0: And we put it to the test earlier this morning at 7:30, and Jacob got us started. He was in his car, I believe. In the car, right?
3: Yeah, I'm in my car.
1: Okay.
0: All right, here's what we need you to do. Make it so JB can hear the horn, but honk the horn, and he'll tell you what the make and model is.
3: Okay, that's crazy. I don't know if I believe it.
1: All right, go ahead.
3: Ready?
1: Yep. Mm-hmm. Is that a Lexus? It sounds like a Lexus.
3: Yeah, it's a Lexus.
0: Oh, unbelievable.
2: Wow. That's amazing.
1: Be a GS, a sedan.
0: Unbelievable. Let's go here, see who this is. Hi, JB and Sandy Show. Who's this?
4: Carly.
0: Hey, Carly. All right, give it a honk, and JB will tell you make and model.
4: Okay.
1: Oh, is that the Lexus RX, the small SUV?
4: The medium, yep.
0: Got another one.
2: Another Lexus.
0: Our audience drives Lexuses.
1: Wow, fancy
0: things. Wow. Yeah, no kidding.
1: Gosh.
0: Hi, JB and Sandy Show. Who's this?
5: Hi, this is Dahlia.
0: Dahlia, go ahead.
1: Good morning.
0: Give your car a little honk, and JB will tell you what the make and model is. Go ahead.
5: Okay, so we have to honk, right?
0: Yes.
5: Okay.
1: Oh, is that a Mercedes-Benz horn? That's a Mercedes-Benz,
0: yeah.
1: Isn't it? It is.
0: Yep. Unbelievable.
2: Yeah.
0: I mean, it's just shocking.
1: We got some fancy listeners.
0: We do. Two Lexus and a Mercedes. Good JB, boy. You still got it.
1: I still got it, baby. I still got it.
2: This is my first time witnessing this. This is incredible.
6: Coming up with JB and Sandy.
0: We'll wrap up the show with some of the things we learned. Trisha, please jot down. This is one of the things we learned that JB's been touched by God many times.
2: I definitely will.
0: Definitely.
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1: I seem to stay in a lot of hotels that have the indoor swimming pool. You can always tell a hotel has an indoor pool because their lobby will smell like a bucket of bleach. Do you guys have an indoor pool, or did someone just clean up a murder scene? Because my eyes are bleeding, and... Occasionally I'll hit the indoor pool. That's always relaxing, right? Until anyone else shows up. Because then you're just in a gigantic tub, essentially in your underwear, with some stranger lurking there. The polite thing to do is ignore the other person. Because there's nothing you can say at that point that doesn't sound creepy. You can't be like, hey, hop in! What room are you staying in? I didn't shower before I got in here. Kind of count this as a bath. Sometimes they have lounge chairs. Yeah. Who's lounging around an indoor pool?
2: After this chemical bath, what do you say we grab some fluorescent light? Breathe in some poisonous fumes, towel off with a dish rag.
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love playing your all-time favorites on 98.1 KVET. How about one from the man who's got the best hair in country music? And that is from the 90s until today. Travis Tritt. I'm going to be somebody on 98.1 KVET.

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there. 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It's 98.1 KVAT, Austin's all-time country favorites. Woo! God bless Texas. How many times do you say that? You should say it at least three times a week.

0: Hey, congratulations to Jason Aldean. This song, which is also the title cut of the album by the same name, just certified 5x platinum, which means it has sold 5 million copies. 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

KVET, Austin's all-time country favorites, JB and Sandy in the morning. 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

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When I tell you the title of this song, Leroy Parnell, what kind of fool do you think I am? Do not answer that question. 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

And has announced that, or he didn't really make an announcement. He was in an interview. Somebody asked him how long he's going to be doing this. He said, maybe 2 more years. So 2 more years of touring. And I don't think he'll ever stop writing songs. So here he is with Comeback Song on 98.1 KVET.

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98.1 KVET, Austin's all-time country favorites. Thank you for listening while you're working today in Spicewood. Speaking of spicy, here's Shania Twain, Any Man of Mine.

0: Angie Ward. Hope you're having a great work day. Want some free concert tickets? You know, Randy Rogers Band going to be in our Country Music Live series at Round Rock on Saturday. I've got a chance for you to get in the door right now. If you hit that talkback mic while you're listening to 98.1 KVET on your free iHeartRadio app, tell me who you are, where you're listening, and just say you want some Randy Rogers tickets. That's it. Yeah, I know. It's so easy.
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All right, I actually had someone ask me the other day, what the heck's he talking about when I said this is Randy Travis Deeper Than the Holler? A holler is a small valley or hollow, and this phrase symbolizes a love that is so profound and sheltered and deeply rooted. It's 98.1 KBET.

Detroit City, pulled in this country kitchen. 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

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You know, I grew up on a horse farm, so when this song came out, I tried to give my horse a beer. 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It's great. It's 98.1 KVET. Really?

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I'm telling you, if John Anderson come out with his own brand of tequila when that song was a big hit, man, he would be a multimillionaire today. Anyway, but he's in the Hall of Fame, which is cool. It's Pickett. 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

0: Love that song, man. I tell you. Never had a chance to meet Eddie Rabbit, though he autographed a business card for me, which I've got to find a picture of that because he autographed it with a gold Sharpie. It says, "Hey, Bob, sorry I missed you, Eddie Rabbit." And I treasure that, man. I do. I got a lot of stuff I got to start making more videos on. Anyway, I'm Bob Pickett. This is Austin's all-time country favorites, 98.1K. But we're going to see you Saturday night, right? Country Music Live, Round Rock Camp. Great, great show. Randy Rogers Band, Django Walker, Stoney LaRue. And if you'd like a chance to win a pair of tickets to join us Saturday night, open up our free iHeartRadio app. Hit that red talk back button, that little red button. 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Good luck. We're going to be fun. Have a great time.
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seen the video? That's a young Matthew McConaughey in that video, and now look what he's done. He's got a movie theater named after him. Now, Matthew, since the movie theater is named after you, can you lower those prices for popcorn and snacks? That's the real power right there if you have it.

0: 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I'm Bob Pickett. Did you hear what happened yesterday afternoon? Just listen.
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Like to prove that each and every day right here on the radio. I tell you, a country boy can survive. Now, one time when this lady came to town, we went to Eddie V's, and she had chicken fried lobster. I don't even think that was on the menu. I think they had special for it. Man, I don't know. I'm craving it now. Jody Messina, 98.1 KVET, and Lesson in Leadership.

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0: Do you ever wish you could go back in time? I wish I could go back and change that my haircut back when I was in elementary school. Today, of course, back to school day for a lot of kids, and I found a back to school photo of me, and this is in the 70s. But look at that hair. Look at that kid. If you would have told that kid back then that he would be on the radio in Austin, Texas, and he would be in the Hall of Fame, and he'd be married with two kids, I don't know. But anyway, just, yeah, if you haven't posted your elementary school photo for back to school day, you want to look at mine? Okay, Bob Pickett Radio on Instagram, and you can see it also on the KVET Facebook page. But man, I was an ugly kid, wasn't I? Kind of still ugly.
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0: One of the saddest songs in country music, but man, I love it, don't you? Brad Paisley, Alison Krauss, Whiskey Lullaby. I guess the number one, the saddest song would have to be George Jones. He stopped loving her today, right? Right? Hey, am I leaving one out? Let me know. Call me anytime. I'm on the air, 1-844-390-5838. That's 1-844-390-KVET. I'm Bob Pickett.
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Now, he hasn't been inducted yet, has he? He's going to become a member of the Grand Ole Opry. This guy is already a member of the Grand Ole Opry. Yeah, he's under contractual obligation to show up a few times a year. It's Garth, 98.1 KVET.

I think you'll like today's pick hit of the day. We're just about 12 minutes away from that, and man, we're going to play a good one today for you. I mean, I nearly played this song earlier. That's how bad I wanted to play it. Anyway, pick hit of the day in about 12 minutes. Tim McGraw now on KVET. We were

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Do you see my back to school picture? You want to see how ugly I look back? I mean, had to tie a pork chop around the neck so the dog would play with me. Okay, I made that part. Anyway, Bob Pickett Radio on Instagram. Are you following me?

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3: Let's go back 30-something years ago, 1989. I just couldn't do the math quick enough in my head, okay? This song was number one on this day in 1989. It became their second number one hit. Shenandoah and Sunday in the South. It's KVET Pick Hit of the Day.

0: number one on this day in 1989. Again, Shenandoah's second number one hit, Sunday in the South. What a great song, huh? $1,000, a trip to our iHeartRadio Music Festival. Listen, it could happen because this happened about this time yesterday. I mean, just listen to our winner from Georgetown right here. If I could find the button right quick. Where's the button? Where is it? Where is she? She's right here. Listen.
1: Oh, my God. Oh, my God.
0: That's her.
1: Yay. Wow. Thank you. Woo.
0: That's Laura. Woo! Laura from Georgetown, who won $1,000. And who is Laura anxious to see at our iHeart Music Festival?
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0: 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And who is she anxious to see?
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0: And, you know, Snoop Dogg is going to be there, too. 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

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Favorite place to shop, of course, in Austin's got to be Waterloo. But I have the Outlaws on vinyl. Do you? Waylon and Willie. K-Vet.

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1: Read that book? 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Clint Black, the book is called Killing Time, though. I'm Bob Pickett, 98.1 KVET, Austin's all-time country favorites. 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

I took my 17-year-old son to school today, starting his junior year. A little emotional. Because, not the fact that when he gets a car, he's going to drive it, but I'm thinking, 2 more years, and he's gone to college. Yeah, I mean, it's scary, isn't it? Kaven.

91K, and I'm Bob Pickett. I'm going to play a song right now that I could not play in my hometown of Sweetwater, Texas, because the preachers of the town got mad. I love it. Conway 20 time on KVET. There's a

on E1K. But when I was in Nashville last week, I noticed that the one of the new hotels downtown, and it's not a bar, could be a bar inside it, but the Dolly Parton Hotel is going to open up by the end of the year. And it's tall, too, I tell you. I got to check into that one. 98.1 K. That.

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0: Anybody been to the new Buc-ee's in San Marcos? It opened up today. Got to get down there and see the Beaver anyway. 98.1 KVIT, I'm Bob Pickett. Kenny Chesney right there. Kenny's part of our big iHeartRadio Music Festival in Vegas, which is going to be next month, about a month away. 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

one good thing about getting older, having your rowdy friends settle down. And not calling after 9 o'clock at night, too. That's the other thing right there, right? Austin's all-time country favorites, 98.1 K-Met with Pickett and Carrie Underwood.

0: You know what I'm thinking about? 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It's going to be so much fun. Django Walker. Hopefully Django will sing the University of Texas song, right? Stoney LaRue, Oklahoma Breakdown, of course, and the Randy Rogers Band, my favorite band of all time. 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

I would love to jump in the Chattahoochee. It's on the bucket list. I have jumped in Lake Travis, and you're never going to catch me jumping in Lady Bird Lake. I did that one time. Well, I fell out of the canoe, and the water was just slimy. Anyway, okay. Grandpa, tell me about the good old days before the water was slimy. Here are the Judds, 98.1 K-Bite.

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Toby Keith, Made in America. Are you following me? Hopefully, Instagram? You like those videos? There's more to come from Nashville. And today was National Vinyl Day, Vinyl Record Day. So I showed you a little bit of my collection when I got it. So check it out. Bob Pickett Radio on Instagram. Bob Pickett Radio on Instagram. Thank you. Skipping around.

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Endless bunches of songs every hour, chosen by a real person who still has a closet full of CDs. 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

know, she used to live right here in Austin, in South Austin, just down the street from the Vaughn brothers. True story. I've got to get Jimmy to tell me the story again on the air, because nobody believes me anyway. I'm Bob Pickett, 98.1 KUET and KEG Morgan.

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0: Okay, so I'm watching Pure Country, the movie, the other day, and there was actually line dancing in that movie. I thought line dancing didn't come around until Brooks and Dunn did that song. Evidently, I was wrong, I tell you. It's Pickett, it's 98.1 KVET, and it's only Wednesday. Come on, we got Country Music Live, of course, coming up on Saturday. Hope you'll join us. It's going to be a great show. Randy Rogers Band, Django Walker, Stoney LaRue. Tickets still available, but not a lot of them. So how do you get them? RoundRockCamp.com.
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